0: 1823. Possible 23152 northbound, north of North State. Full advice.
1: Behind the possible 2152 northbound, north state, north of North State, Willis Heights.

we have further traffic?

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Commander at Tactical Calcord, break. Shooting engine 6883, Medic 9118, Medical 140, Zinfandel Drive, number 7, cross of Millview Lane, 140, Zinfandel Drive, unit number 7 for a male, headache, Commander at Tactical Calcord, 1707.

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0: and I'm rolling 1125 eastbound 20 just east of East by Calpella. Current semi truck dragging metal. Should be white in color, hauling bright orange kill rails. On a rolling 1125 eastbound 20 just east of Calpella. Going to be a semi truck dragging metal, white in color, hauling bright orange kill rails. Nothing further, you guys clear. 17 10 through 8.
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0: 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Roadway's open. 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
3: Ukiah, can you 21 dispatch? County Road 110 near 5280.

0: Poplin Fire Battalion 1103 Bravo, engine 1153, hazardous conditions near 5280 County Road 110, cross of Felice Creek Road 5280, County Road 110, respond for a tree across roadway completely blocking approximately 3 miles from previous call. Command Red, Tactical V Fire 22, 1715.
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0: Medic 9118 at scene, 1715.

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1: Garcia Padilla 4886 out of Ukiah, valid. Negative fires and clear to max.
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1: 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County Road 110. 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You can cancel engine 1153.
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0: 4B98, showing clear, expired 5/8 of 26, 2010 Ford, four-door, Las Vasquez, first of all, Isaiah out of Hopland. There's a pending, or correction, release of liability, last of Farias versus Cesar out of Willits.
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0: Adam 84. Good. 84 per 399. 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
1: EK84, if you can recontact and just tell her I'm going to meet her at the mortuary.
0: 10-4.

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0: Four per 399, enter through the alleyway.
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0: southbound, Cooper 28. California, 7, Zebra Tom Yellow, 693.
1: Zebra Tom Yellow 693, it's clear and current 11-8 of 2690. Butter home to Celine Dumont out of River Valley.
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1: Howard Forrest, go ahead.
0: Howard Forrest, 6501, walk-in medical, 5-year-old female, ground level fall, head injury. Go ahead and start. ALS, going out the distance.
1: Howard Forrest copied, walk-in medical, 5-year-old female fall with head injury. Start ALS, confirming start air as well.
0: 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We'll cancel them if we need to.
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Fire, engine 1151, ambulance 5521, medic 9150, one air ambulance on order, medical, station 550, 75,900, highway 162, cross of cemetery lane. At station 550, 75900, highway 162, respond for walk-in medical, 5-year-old female, fall with head injury. Command red, tactical Falcor 1746.

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0: 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Ambulance 5521.
1: Our report is 5521, confirming we have a second medical at the Cal Fire Covelo Station.
0: Ambulance 5521, do you have the 5-year-old female patient at station 550?
1: That's affirmative.
0: Howard Forrest copies break. Engine 1151, Howard Forrest. Confirming this is new incident, new walk-in medical.
2: Have a 7-year-old female patient at the station fall with a head injury.
0: ...1151, Howard Forrest copies. Starting new incident, break.
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0: Howard Forest, 5501. The medical at station 550 is going to be a private transport. Ambulance 5521 is finishing up some paperwork, and then they will be responding to the Cal Fire station.
1: Howard Forest copies. 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
0: Howard Forest, copy, standing by.

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1: C-5501, Howard Forrest.
0: Howard Forrest, 5501, ambulance 5526 is up south. This is responding to the call fire incident.
1: Ambulance 5526 up staffed and responding to CAL FIRE STATION 1753.
0: Howard Forrest, 1151.
1: 51, Howard Forrest.
0: Negative on air. Continue the ground ALS in conjunction with the COVID OBLS.
1: Forrest copies. Negative air, 1754.

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0: 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However, new call at CAL FIRE Covelo Station. We'll be attaching you now for a 7-year-old female fall with head injury.
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1: 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Next of kin has not been notified.
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0: Can you find one you read back? Your insurance is on file, solid 92 of 26 on the 24 GMC utility, last four of 2616, for last of car at a Turlock. Your 27 for a last of car, born in 96 out of Sacramento, secondary address in Turlock on a Class C, Charles with a restriction for corrective lenses, valid with no history.
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0: 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First one's going to be California, 4 Mary, 31852. Break for a second.
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0: California, 4 Nora, Mary David, 413.

engine 1153, transport dozer 1145, Chamberlain Creek crew 5, out of unit, vegetation fire, LNU, 26,787 Dutcher Creek Road, Cloverdale, cross of Ponsetta Road, 26787 Dutcher Creek Road, spawn for out of unit vegetation fire, first unit at scene, Dutch IC, command LNU West, tactical CDS TAC-6, break

0: 18-21 swing, 20 in our roller.
1: 18-21, go ahead.
0: 21 swing, southbound 101, just south of Lake Mendo. 28-05, Sam Charles, yellow, 005.
1: 31852 comes back clear and expired March of 25 to a 1992 Ford pickup to a Scott Heeler. Release a liability to a David Franquero out of Roner Park. Break for next.
0: Good.
1: Second 288 X-ray Charles 336 comes back clear and expired August of 25 to a 2015 Cadillac to a Francisco Fausto Perez or Chris. Cristalina Basso, out of Mendocino. Break for next.
0: Good.
1: Next, for Nora Mary David, 413, comes back clear and expired 10 of 21 to an 01 Mitsubishi to Bruno Fernandez out of Ukiah. Break for last.
0: Good.
1: Last 29 out of Mary King 141 comes back clear and expired 3 of 23 to a 2017 Honda to a Don Marie Case Kennedy at a Colo rip on file and a pending master file on that same subject.
0: Matthew 10-4. I'm code 4 remaining and tribal PD is out with me.
1: I copy code 4 remaining, tribal PD is out with you.

0: Alpha Wings 27 already. Wings 27, that was David 839, 8866.
1: Confirm that was David 839-8866.
0: Confirm.
1: Anyone for first of Cassandra, born in 91, out of Willis, with a secondary address in Ukiah, a Class B Charles, valid with a prior for 44620 Adam in 2025, and negative FCA.
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2: 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You got 143 for 22? Stand by, let me check the card again.

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0: Track 410, Tanker Hub 100, responding. Alan U, Dutchinson, ET 1844, 1844. Confirm positive AFM.
1: Fourth stop is both aircraft lifted en route. Billy Dutcher has been positive AFF, 1835.
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2: Five minutes.

0: vehicle, Highway 1, northbound at Noyo.
1: Then we have comms with 100, myself, 5-minute ETA in Ukiah, and 100 is loaded.
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units dispatched in and route to the LNU, out of unit vegetation fire. Per LNU, you can cancel engine 1153. Transport Dozer 1145. Glen Creek, Crew 2.

0: Ukiah Fire, public assist, Lake Mendocino. At Lake Mendocino, respond for stranded boater heading towards canal. 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
1: Robert, Zebra, George, 5256, Bridge 27.
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1: Howard Force, Chief
0: 6806. 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

0: Redwood Valley Fire, Medic 9118, Medical 1851 Mohawk Trail, cross of Monterey Road, 1851 Mohawk Trail, respond for female, difficulty breathing. Command Red, Tactical Falcord, 1845.
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0: Negative contact with Army Corps at this time.
1: I copy. Thank you. SO is trying to see if one of their SAR people can get a boat to the lake. And if they're headed towards the canal, it's most likely going to be on Red Valley side. We'll continue to confirm.
0: He's 1847.

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0: Howard 4, Steve 6806 is at same south boat ramp, attempting to locate.
1: Steve 6806 at scene, south boat ramp, attempting to locate 1856.
2: Squad 6231, I'm at the north boat ramp. I have eyes on the boat. It's up in the canal, and people are out of the boat.
1: North boat ramp, eyes on the boat, people out of the boat, 1856.
0: Chief 6806 copies. Brig, do you need any UKI assistance at the north boat ramp?
2: And the boat is dead and it's up against the shore. They're going to need a tow out of here. I don't have the capabilities of that. We're trying to get a hold of a COE.
0: Yeah, firm. They weren't answering, and our motorized boat's out of service right now, so we don't have that as well.
2: With that, I'll see if I can make contact with them and let them know what we got.
0: So confirming no need for any UKI resources up there.
2: Yeah, copy. No need for your resources. Thank you.
0: I copy, break. Howard 4, 6806 available. 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

0: 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Howard 4, Stanley Creek, crew 2, just confirming we're still en route through the Dutch incident.
1: Chamberlain crew 2, negative, you've been canceled.
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898 Union David Nora 161, can I clear current 9 and 26 to 2044 to Rosas Vasquez out of Covelo?

phone number is Union 02-45855. Very clear, 27 by name. First of Kenny, King, Edward, Nora, Nora, Yellow. First of Christopher, Charles, Henry, Robert, Ida, Sam, Tom, Ocean, Paul, Henry, Edward, Robert, Middle, and Mary. Date of birth, 4/26 of 07. 29 is on 54.

Tanker Creek, Tanker Base, proceed. Base, copy.

Houston, the last at 1089 BC, and the correction on the 28th for Robert Nora, John 461 should come back to Alexis.

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0: Forest, Avenue 5526, transport arrived. Yeah, Cloud 7 on our steep.
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0: 1-9-5-10-21,
1: Art Screw Ramirez, calling from 4575 Highway 20. Santa speaking, RP is requesting to speak to a deputy. It's 21707-489-6319.
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0: Playboy 935 for Sean Penny. To 901 unknown, 23131 Bigger Lane, male and female Spanish speaking. We attempted a translator. They advised no emergency. When asked for a name, male hesitated and provided first to Fernando. They didn't know where they were calling from. The address is via Rapid. We have 5 901 unknowns within the last month with a 21. We have 1 901 hang up with the address from 2022.
1: 10-4 will be around shortly.
0: 10-4.

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1: will you yield the address? They hurry up, you're good for.
0: 10-4, just information. I currently have a 901 open line pinging from 244-692 Elaine, Spanish speaking males.
1: I'll be around for that.

0: 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US 101 post mile 20.9 to 28.6 until approximately 0600. Patrol vehicle 169-8649. Starting mileage 40751.
1: 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I copy. The detail will be from 101 at mile 20.9 to 28.6.

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0: 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Yeah, at 9155 North State, apartment 2.
1: 371. 27 is going to be 080563-2272.

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1: Power Force 1183 responding in place of 1173.
0: Southbound 101 just north of 20 West. 27 4 5 9 0 David 3 Breakthrough 27.
2: 20 West, may I have you Southbound 101 just north of 20 West. 7 4 5 9 0 David 3. Go ahead.
0: Which 27 of David 357 4736.
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2: 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And your 27 on that same last name is a valid Class C. No FPAs.

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0: 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Howard Forrest, engine 1173 has been down south. Cottonwood has been updated and battalion notified. 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
1: I copy you, 27 of Adam 3 08 4956. Your plate is going to be clear. It does show current through 6 of 27 on a 24 Honda Utility to left of Lorenz out of Lafayette. And your 27 on the last of Lotta out of Oakland is a valid Class C negative 6 trace.

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1321-1179-101 at the Willard Scale. It's going to be a rollover accident. Both lanes are blocked. It's a black Dodge pickup. Has a trailer, and the trailer's on its side. Southbound, just north of the scales. Also be en route from 20 at Butter Valley.

0: 1921 boy. Just for information, party's advising that she believes the parties are out of the vehicle and on the shoulder. Possibly traveling together.
1: Little Lake Fire, John 1116, age 1172. Medic 9150, traffic collision. Northbound 101, just south of the scales. Northbound 101, just south of the scales. CHP reporting single vehicle rollover. First unit scene. KLIC, Command Red Tactical Galcor 2047.

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0: 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An adult male seizure issues, command red 2049.
1: You can clear out that other 3 Charles call with a report as well.
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1: 1185. 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
3: Howard Airport, your 28 comes back clear. Current 327 to 2016 Chrysler 27 Tom Yellow X-ray 129 to a Macias Escareno out of Cobo.
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4: Tangri is en route to the 1125-101 at Strawberry Patch.

0: number 1, northbound wind, 6511-8548. Truck on all four wheels and a trailer on its side.
1: Code 4, go ahead.
2: California Yellow 4862461, last of Matthias Escarino.
1: Tower.
3: Yellow on the side for 1185.
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1: Effort.
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1: And I copy roadway is clear. 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
1: Scale, I see,
0: I'd like to put a request into Caltrans for traffic control assistance.
1: First up is 2101.

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0: 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Just FYI in case you need a call.
1: Just confirming for the 10851 you located, the vehicle was not damaged.
0: Biggest landing, because it might still free the roadway. Let's get a flight up, please.
2: I have a 2501 bus, McAl Road.
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0: 20, Kennebec, clear current 2 of 27, 9 William Mary Paul 203 to 2006 Jeep to a Gregory Hub, is that you, okay?
1: Counselor.

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2: Second 28, one ready.
3: Go ahead.
2: 28 of 1, Adam, David, 1893. Can I get a read back for that, please?

Hey, team, 21 Saints on 1NM David, 1893. It's going to be clear. It does show expired 531 of 02 on a special constructed flatbed. The last of Bibbin out of Ukiah. I don't show any registration in progress.

Plaza del Sol.

Smoke check. Last of Oliveira, first of Brandon, if you could run it next, please.

0: 14 Airdrie. Last of all zero, born in 98, at a stop in 27 has been issued. Shows to be on PRCS through 2029, 4502 per NA. Negative terms listed likely.
1: 10-4.
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0: 569, you've had traffic units back. It's 1066, sir, 31000, Camp 1 mile Road. RP first of Heather, secondhand info, a subject possibly sleeping in their vehicle. 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She could not provide any further info and is requesting a 21 with a dispo.
1: 10-4, units got you.

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1: Hi, copy. Trying to catch up to a black Nissan Frontier, 22,000 block of Bitter Lake.

0: I'm behind 89. We're continuing westbound on Oak Lane.
1: I got beer behind 892 westbound on Oak Lane. Is this a failure to yield?
0: Yeah, negative, not at this time. I'm trying to keep eyes on.
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9836, 10851. 10851 occurred about 3 hours ago, Motel 6 South, 1208 South State, RP Desmond, and room 127, 127, advised was Sika Carpenter, took his black Lexus, negative 28.

0: Academy 90 in Norfolk. Subject that was detained was a passenger of the driver. We were UDL.
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0: 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I have a 29X, my number. 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
0: 415 Verbal, multiple subjects heard in the area of Ford and Orr. 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It's heard only, she's requesting a check in the area.

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at 8:36. 9-8, it's actually the quality in room 127. That advised, correction, RP your contact, I advise that his girlfriend, the alleged suspect, is there with him, and negative 10-8-5-1.

0: 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Go ahead.
1: Yes, this is Royal, Delta, California, 9 Lincoln, Adams, 0467.

0: ATNS for information. For the trailer and the cargo has been cleared from the roadway.
1: All right, copy the trailer and cargo cleared from the roadway.

0: Charlotte 4 Scale Sassy. 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
1: Hi, first copy 2233.

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0: gun.
1: Be in the 500 block, North Main. Correction, South Main. California, 6 Mary, Ocean Zebra, 055.
0: South Main 29 is clear.
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0: News 8 pole 19230. 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
2: California, Union, 08-76-546, west of Zunguia.
1: 31 of 24 on an 08 Chevrolet pickup out of Hoffman, last of Ortega. There's no fees on file, and your 27 on the last of Ortega is expired. It shows expired 11-29 of 19, and he has a possible SPA for 12,500. Do you want me to check it?
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2: Three out of 8, 9, you can proceed.

Mendocino County Unit Position westbound 175 Hoffman from milepost 4. A sports type of vehicle, dark in color, complaints of speeding, crossing, and oncoming in near Miss PC. No further information on it. Hospital 23152, lasting westbound on 175 from milepost 4 on the Lake County side. It's going to be a sports type vehicle, dark in color, speeding, crossing into oncoming in the nearest PC. No further sight clear. Timmy 319 at 2242.

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0: 9. That's what he says. Clear, expired 4, date of 26. William, correction, 4 William X-ray boy, 347, to a 2002 Lexus, to Maria Robles Mendoza, with a release liability to Oscar Chavez out of Santa Rosa.
1: 7.

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Engine 683, public assist, non-injury lift assist, 700 East Kobe Street. 700 East Kobe Street, unit number 59, for an 81-year-old female, command red 2302.

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0: the vehicle's coming by clear, expired 1/14/2025 to the 98 Fleet Motorhome off of N7031 RO the Englishman, 1st of Arthur, out of Crescent City. He's on file dated 6/2/2026.
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Area is Boy 684-2989, showing your address off of Central Ave in Redwood Valley, male, black over brown, 56200. Just come back valid, negative pressure FTAs, we'll send you your MDC.

0: 1-10-55, I'm pending the habitual 1033, 6199 North State Street at Capella Superette. Same motion as always. You want me to clear it out?
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125-36, trespass. Road number 602, 741 Wah, environment 2626. Anonymous RP reporting subjects going in and out of an empty apartment, and no further information.

1 Adam 975, traffic units back. It's reported at 1066 subject, 1 Carousel Lane. Going to be an HMA, possibly wearing a gray or white hoodie associated with a gray caravan. He is located right when you enter the property, just past the railroad tracks. The RP advised the subject is acting weird, but couldn't elaborate how so. There's been recent 44 activity in the area. The RP is still at the location, but not requesting contact. Nothing further.

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0: 9, 36. 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Zone pretrial, 182A1, negative terms of life.
1: There's Alpha 25. Can you do a local check on last of Edwards, Richard John, and then run back?

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0: Good service, just on multiple counts of pretrial. Terms include bail terms, stay away from the new courthouse.
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0: It's going to be 1066 Surf 701 Bishy Hills Drive, RP Sarah Anderson. Advised she heard her vehicle door slam shut. When she went outside, she noticed the interior lights of her vehicle were on. It occurred approximately 5 minutes ago. 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Similar circumstances occurred last night. Her motion light in her driveway kept going on and off. 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Nothing further. She's requesting a 21 of the dispo. Her 21 is the call.
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1: On which side?
0: Going towards the Knob Hill area, probably towards Sanford Ranch.
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0: Clear to Tucson 25, 1195, Airport Park, Park Boulevard. Correction, we're going to be in with you at the Walmart parking lot.
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Tower 4th and July 52, can you help locating this? Is this going to be the Corey Road, or is it going to be the Gun Range Road?

0: 1152 Route 4. If memory serves right, straight up Laughlin Ridge Road, the site should be on your left after the sharp switchback turn to the right.
1: Yeah, I copy. Engine 5469 and myself are just going to stage at the quarry. Captain 5412, I believe, is going to continue up.
0: Hot for copy. It's midnight 37. Additionally, I'm on the line now with AT&T to see if they have anybody in route or able to respond. Get back to us further.
1: Yeah, copy. Thank you.

0: you out for this information. AT&T rep being contacted, unknown if they will have anybody respond. They said they'd get back to me. If I find out anything further, I'll get back to you.
1: Zero 52.

0: third, it says 125 bucks up. I'll be in the 1200 block of South State. I'll be out with one. Go for it.
1: Turn 4.

clear, 6025. 29X, Van Ever. California, Boy, 36, 19, 300. Less of God.

Attention all Mendocino County units, prepare to copy 3, vehicle 10851 below. All Mendocino County units, 3, 10851 vehicles were taken from the area of Highway 271 and 101 by an unknown suspect on 6-4-2026. First vehicle is a red 1994 Honda Magna motorcycle that has a black Honda Magna sticker on the gas tank with a California 28 of 20 Robert 7542. Second vehicle is a black 1982 Honda Ascot motorcycle that is red writing on the gas tank and a faded paint with California 28 of 13 Robert 5720. The third is a blue 2001 Suzuki Enduro motorcycle that has aluminum clutch and hand guards with a California 28 of 22 Mary 3208. If located, stop, hold, and notify Humboldt CHP.

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1: 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I'll contact Humboldt.

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0: 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The reps can either contact fire alarm company in the morning and deal with it.
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1: 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I've left a business card for them to contact us in the morning as well. 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
0: Yeah, Captain 5412 is coming in for Oaken. 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
0: Base 28 of 4, Victor George Charles 093, break for 27.
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0: VIN 26-2026 to the 2002 Honda 4-door, last for the VIN, 0984, RO is a Boston Agley, Victor Edward Robert David Union, Zebra Charles Ocean, Bristol Miguel out of Redwood Valley. 27 is coming back to the last of Victor Edward Robert David Union Zebra, hyphenated Charles Ocean, Nora Adam, Robert Adam, Nora George Ocean, first of Jorge out of Clear Lake is coming back expired as of 11-27-2023. Negative Roger FTA is Wilson, DRBC.

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0: 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Heard only, RP's a neighbor, but

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0: coming back clear, current 42-2026 to the 2012 Ford 4-door, last of the VIN 9521. RO is last of Finagly, Mary, Charles, Charles, Union, Tom, Charles, Henry, Edward, Oceanora, first of Junior, or Lavera out of Redwood Valley. 27 is coming back to the same last name, but first of Roger out of Lucerne, Dustin Back Valley, Class C, prior for 4000 Adam 1, negative FT8.
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0: 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David Charles, 7531.
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0: 125. All I copied was a 9mm. I got two. It was a Smith & Wesson out of Fort Bragg. The other's out of Ukiah.
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0: I have Ryan Gennaro or Kimberly Golding.

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1: Rescue 6231 Hot Forest. 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Unknown ETA.

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0: Power Force westbound on 18 turn 21, code 2 HB.
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0: 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My assumption is going to be just north of Charlene Lane. There's a set of lines that's parallel to the highway.
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1681 Medic, 6821 Medical, 224 Laws Avenue, 224 Laws Avenue, for an elderly female fall to hip injury, Command Red 0351.

0: 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All units can cancel. Range 1166.
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0: 0354 break. 4 break ambulance. 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

0: 21, 20 clear, 20, 27. When the vehicle's coming back clear to the 2025 Ford Utility, ask for the VIN 7656, trim expiration date 12/31/2026. It's an Avis rent-a-car out of Lincoln, Nebraska. Otherwise, if you need address, 27 is coming back to the last phonetically Adam, Mary, John, Adam, David, first of Ida, Boy, Tom, Ida, Sam, Adam, Mary, and coming back valid out of Texas.
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0: 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Engine 6806, Battalion 1103 Bravo, engine 1183, engine 6881, engine 6883. Reported vegetation fire, southbound 101, just south of Costco. Southbound 101, in the air of Costco, multiple RPs reporting small fire, visible from the highway, first unit scene. Highway IC, command, red, 0456.
1: Fire, 6680, 6 responding.
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1: Air Force Chief 6806 Edson. Still be right next to the Costco gas pumps. Large spot in the grass. Slow rate of spread. Getting the response to the establishment command. Have one engine go into the parking lot of Costco and one engine on the highway.
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0: 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Last contact was on the 5/30/2026. Unknown where he was traveling from. He sent a picture of a redwood tree. Unknown location that party currently is at. Last of Albi, first to Adam, 11/9/92. Associated vehicle, the Silver 09 four-door Corolla, California, or correction, New York. George Boy Charles, 8856. Nothing further. Susan will clear KME 318-0644.
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1: Go ahead.
0: 18 Cozy 2, Scoopy 101 north of Burke Hill. Patrol vehicle number 154-0396, 30 miles, 192-562.
1: Endeavor, 10-8 for Cozy. It's going to be 101 just north of Burke Hill. Patrol vehicle 154-0396 and beginning mileage of 192-562.
0: Cozy 2, till approximately 1700.
1: Until approximately 1700. That might just...

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1: I'll be 10-8 for Maisie. It's going to be various locations through northern Mendocino County. 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
2: When I copy various locations, then go ahead.
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0: 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I do have an update on the location for today. Are you ready to copy?
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0: Well, it's going to be US 101 heading northbound from Bell Springs Road.

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0: Brookshire's Fire Medic 9150 Medical, 2785 Coyote Road, across the Fox Road, 2785 Coyote Road, female alcohol poison, Command Red Tactical Calcord 0740.
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1: 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Be on a 1 hour delay. A-track EMP, local 12, time's been notified.
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Medic 9118, post cover Redwood Valley. Medic 9118, post Redwood Valley, acknowledgement en route 0745.

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132, respond to 495 North Dora Street. RP is a neighbor requesting a welfare check down on that house. The RP states that the house's front door was wide open last night and it's still wide open today. There's a dog that the RP can see and she's concerned for the animal.

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0: 3-boy-7-3, 1021 Yolanda. She's holding up on a incident for me yesterday. It looks like 9-3 handled. It was cleared out with the report.
1: 10-4. One 3-3, 131, we're about 2 minutes out if you want to stand by.

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End of the morning administrative report, 0825, KDY for 3, WQC 921.

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Redwood Valley Fire, commercial fire alarm, 8601 West Road, across the schoolway, 8601 West Road. This will be at the Eagle Peak School for a pull station zone 177. 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

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I'm going to respond to the lift assist and give me a report on the fire alarm.

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traffic, unit to back. It's going to be a 415 subject that's unclosed and screaming on Birch Street. I'm getting multiple calls, still trying to get further.

0: 62, can I update?
1: Sky 3, Adam 62, go ahead.
0: The subject is going to be now running in the roadway, possibly associated with 24605 Birch Street. Another appeal, so I advise he was near the Brook Trails Apartments.

0: 6, I copy. I'm in the area, UTL.
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1: 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Your 28 comes back. Clear and current on an 01 Toyota to a last of Lenny, first of Caitlin out of Redwood Valley.
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0: 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Contact RP Pursuit Jeremy at 707-391-7442. RP is an employee at the Mountain View Senior Living Center, and he's reporting a cargo container that is parked on the property. No one's ever seen it before or come across it, but RP states it looks like it's been there for years. He's requesting a 21.
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2: It's going to be last of Paulitas, Paul Ocean Union, Lincoln Ida, David Edward Sam, first of Alexander, Adam Lincoln Edward, X-ray Adam Nora, David Edward Robert, 06-20-1976-76.
3: Southbound 101 at Lake Mendocino Drive, off-ramp.
4: Go ahead, Highway 20 at the county line.
3: 1821-1125, southbound 101 at Lake Mendocino Drive, off-ramp, for a box in the number one lane.

0: Subway 73, your return. Left the police is born in 76. 27 is suspended or revoked. Surrendered by subject with multiple priors. Has a restriction operating vehicles. An ignition interlock device out of Willits. Clear 29X.
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RP is reporting a loose black dog at that location.

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2: At the Potter Valley Elementary School. Valley Fire, commercial fire alarm, 10401 Main Street at the Potter Valley Elementary School, 10401 Main Street.

0: Poplin Fire, Battalion 1103 Bravo, Engine 1153, Medic 68, 21, 1 ambulance on order. Traffic collision, the area of Duncan Springs Road and Mountain House Road. The area of Duncan Springs Road, Mountain House Road, for CHP, be half a mile from Mountain House on. Report of a vehicle overturned in the gully. First unit at scene, Duncan IC, Command Red, Tactical Calcord, 0916.
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0: Little Lake Fire, engine 1172, commercial fire alarm, 16025 North Highway 101, 16025 North Highway 101, or point of activation zone 194, Vesta Fire, first unit at scene. Willis IC, Command Blue, Tactical V-Fire 22, 0918.
1: 100 at scene as reported, approximately half mile out. As reported, overturned vehicle will be

0: Hard Force copies on scene as reported, assuming Duncan IC 0919. 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Engine 1681, Medic 9112, Medical 1162 South Dora Street, Unit 5A at the Redwood Cove Healthcare, 1162 South Dora Street, Unit 5A, female ill. 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

0: 652. Nothing further besides what's in CAD. Did you need us to recontact alarm company?
1: Yeah, that's affirmative. We were unable to assist with turning off the alarm, and a representative was supposed to check it this morning.
0: 36 for your first 29X. I have a birth date for him, 10-2 of 85. Does that sound correct?
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0: 28, your subject shows to be on OR for 29800A1. 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I can give you terms if you'd like. Otherwise, clear. Second.
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0: Sam 4, break, David 27, your second 29X. On last of Reyes, born in 80, 27 status is suspended out of Covelo, and he's clear.
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2: Okay, for I got two additional local check by name.
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2: Last of Ray, Robert Adam Yellow, first of Jeremiah.
0: David 27, I have a local match, born in 85, and he is clear.
2: 10-4, if you can run him back, then I got the second for you.
0: Or go ahead with your second.
2: Last of Shannon, first of Tashina.
4: 9 back to the city.
5: I'll go ahead and keep 69. He was up there last night.
4: 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Would you like us to respond or stand by?
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0: 27. I have a local match for that subject, born in 91, and she is 1036, Mary, no site, local.
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0: Bermuda 27, station 36, your return. Your first 29X on last of Ray, born in 85, 27 status, is suspended or revoked out of Santa Rosa. Subject shows to be on court probation through 8/22 of 27. Your subject also shows to be on summary for 647 FPC. Terms include obey all laws. Otherwise, he's clear. Break for second.
1: What?
0: 27, your second 29X, on massive Shannon, born in 91, 27 status is none issued out of Ukiah. Your subject shows to be 1036 Mary local, no site. Additionally, she's 1036 Mary unconfirmed out of Lake County. Otherwise, she's clear.
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1: Go ahead.
0: Be on now, left of Britain, first of Nicholas.
1: David 28, I'm sorry, can you 10-9 the last name? I copied Nicholas as the first.
0: Last of Britain. I think it's Boy Robert. Hey, Tom Tom, Ocean North.

Road tonight. That's going to be TNT telling you now. As of about 15 ago.

0: for Citrus 5883. You'll be on a 10-minute delay training.
1: Yeah, I'm 90.
2: 2 out of 90, contact Helen Donovan at station 2, reporting a 44 of a PERS occurred yesterday, and she was referred to us by Brookback PD, unknown location, on the coast.
1: 10-4.
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0: 28, you're 29X, El Mast of Britain, born in 89. 27 status is valid out of Redwood Valley, and he is clear.
1: Definitely, thank you.

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0: The, just information, the other last of Britain, born in 90, is, not sure if that's your subject, but they are 1036, unconfirmed 1036, Mary out of Lake County. Looks like it's for a traffic offense, and there is a no bail

0: 36, Sam 38. Can you go with last of Ray versus Jeremiah's 29th return again?
1: 4 Sam 38, affirm, just stand by one.

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0: 38, you're 29X on last of Ray, born in 85. 27 status is suspended or revoked out of Santa Rosa. Your subject shows to be on court probation through 8/22 of 27. Subject also shows to be on summary for 647F, and terms include obey all laws.

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0: Six, David, 27.
1: 27, go ahead.
0: All units are 10-8 from the T-stop. 131 is going to transport for me.
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1: 21 with a 27 and 28. Plate is going to be California 9 Lincoln, Queen Paul 132. Plate for 27, California.
0: AG 21, I copy 9 Lincoln, Queen Paul 132, go with 27.
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I advise her that you would give her a phone call to start.

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749. Can you just say 9? Adam 8704883.

Virgin Lake County units on 23103, last seen East Road and Road I. It's a black Challenger racing northbound on East Road. Speeding, last seen East Road and Road I. Black Challenger, no further. KME 318, clear 1023 hours.

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1: Two vehicle has a hit on Flock, and I'm UCL from Rivieras to Clear Lake. I'll be 98 en route to the possible highway violence.

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0: Contact RP First of Eric. He's an employee over at Walmart. He has some found property that was found at Walmart that he's looking to turn in.
1: Okay.

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0: 6881, you Kite Command.
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0: Is there no parking out front?
1: There's a ton of parking back here, but I don't know if we're in the right spot.
0: You can make access through there, but it's going to be a long walk back to the engine. I'm just going to park out front.
1: Affirm, I'll loop back out and park near you, hopefully.
0: 81.

0: 1 out of 85, you've had traffic. Was that 911 open line that's since been disconnected at Eagle Peak Middle School? Possibly a lawnmower heard in the background. We attempted recontact, no answer.
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3: 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Southbound at Central?
5: Northbound,
2: off of 101.
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0: 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I'll be at the intersection of Washington Ave and South Dora, Oregon Plate 601, Lincoln Sam Williams.
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0: I have a Thomas on 21. I believe it's going to be for your civil standby. 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He's wanting to confirm the standby.
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0: down new growth bushes. 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
0: Cut down before you go in for a two-wheel. 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
2: B131, contact RP for Supercardo at 707-380-9949. RP is an employee over at Griot Break and Wheel at 1340 South State. He's reporting a customer called and paid over the phone for new tires yesterday, and then he received an additional phone call today from a female saying that her card was being used to pay for the tires. She's reported it stolen. He is requesting a 21.
3: 10-4.

Calle 749. 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

0: being routed to the RO's address for follow-up. 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
0: And

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2: Good.
0: 38 is going to be a disturbance at 1240 Airport Park Boulevard. I believe it's the Panda Express. RP is reporting there's a subject near that location making fake 422 threats, refusing to leave. Description is going to be a WMA associated with a bike with a trailer attached.
2: 10-4, I'll buy one back.

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1: 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There's a loose canine.
0: 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I'll be in route.
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4: 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I think your subject's going to be last of Sir, first of Carl. He's usually on the rail trail near the Emerald Sun.
2: Coming.

0: 20 for 7400. Go ahead. Hey, we got punched out on this for AMP with 7420. Just confirming that's what you want. Negative. We're responding with ambulance 7120. Copy that. I'll stand my ambulance down.
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0: 38, I just had a BRP recontacted and said that the subject is now northbound passing the Dollar Tree. He's on a small 22-inch mountain bike, a WMA, no shirt on, with gray pants. Information.

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0: 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Engine 6883, responding in place of 1130.
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1: 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Would you like the coordinates?
0: Chief 7101, Hartford is affirmative. Chief 7101, Hartford is back. Negative on the coordinates. We have them.
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0: 41 RP is requesting a 21 to make a late report of a theft that occurred at his house. He states his son took all kinds of things from his garage, batteries, wheel hitches. There's a few more things. RP has no idea when it happened, but thinks it happened within the last month. Requesting a 21.

up, and then we're going to head to Carlos to get some gas next to Boggs on the ground there. 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
1: Howard Force, Bridge 35. 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

units on 23103 activity. Last seen West Road and East School Way. Miners rank dirt bikes in and out of traffic. Last seen northbound on West Road and School Way. No further. KME 318 clear, 1153 hours.

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Fort Bragg Fire, engine 1166, hazardous condition electrical. Acknowledge power lines on upon response in the area of 26,767 on Highway 1, cross of Rosa Lane. In the area of 26767 North Highway 1, per CHP reporting, low hanging wires and a telephone pole. Acknowledge power lines down upon response. First unit seen Engel IC, Command Red Tactical V Fire 23, 1225.

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1: Confirmed low-hanging lines, AT&T comm lines. They're not obstructing Highway 1, but we will need an AT&T representative to come out and take a look at the pole. It looks like it's starting to lean over pretty good. Unknown how long it'll stay up.
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0: 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Hazards to Highway 1. Engine 1166 is going to be available. It'll just have to be addressed by an AT&T rep.
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0: Howard Force, engine 1166. Pole's just leaning. It's not compromised by any means. It's just got a bad lean to it. Number on that pole is 184, and it is flagged with green flagging.
1: Howard Force copies. 1242.

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132, station 36, 21 traffic. RB132, contact RP for Siptoni at 707-272-4815. She's requesting a 21 to make a late report of a theft that occurred last night. Sounds like a grinder was taken out of her boyfriend's truck bed. RP does have video surveillance of two males doing it.

0: 24 C 20 7541. You can attach me to the medical aid. 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
0: AM 38, it's going to be for a shoplift that just occurred at Tractor Supply, 1248 Airport Park Boulevard. RB's an employee there reporting a shoplift that just occurred. It sounds like the male subject took a few clothing items. He's described as an HMA with face tattoos, blue bicycle shorts, black hoodie, on a bike with a black backpack. He's currently in the middle of the Panda Express parking lot. No weapons seen. They do not desire prosecution, but they would like him to be 602'd. 4, did you copy? Reach 6, 24 minute ETA 24.
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1: Rescue 7530 Harris Forest. Flight guard just called. Reach 6 is unable to accommodate a ride along with the 1-year-old. Harris Forest 7530 copies. We'll relay to Medic 120. 1253.

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1: Go ahead.
0: Report them 38. I have an employee over at Kohl's reporting that a juvenile just walked into that location with a possible gun. He's going to be in the toy area, described as an HMA, dark hair, white tee. Our view states he has it just in the palm of his hand, so it's visible. Additionally, I'm still on the phone with RP.
1: 10-4, approximate age.
0: RP states somewhere between 15 and 16 years old.
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0: 36, any traffic?
1: Go ahead, all relay.
0: 14, 38. Got a call for a disturbance over in the 700 block of South Spring Street. RP is reporting that her neighbor is out harassing her, and the neighbors state she threw a marshmallow at her and has been getting in their faces. She's described as a WFA in a black and white pants, no weapon seen. Additionally, had another RP call in reporting that the female was waving around a red purse and trying to attack her and her coworker. She was last seen walking east on Mill from Dora.
1: 36 and 38. I copy. We'll have a unit head there soon.
0: Four.
1: 36, David 6. I'll handle that.
0: 4.
2: 36, Wyndham 10. All back.
0: 4.
3: Engine 6883, Medic 9111, Medical. In the area of 225 South Orchard Avenue, near the Big Lots, in the area of 225 South Orchard Avenue, beyond the street by the Gibson Creek. Report of a male fall, face injury, command red, tactical cal card. All units, hold your traffic for another dispatch at 1310.
0: WFA in black and white pants, and she has a red purse with her. 6. My first RP gave me a name and believes it to be Kendall Jensen.
1: Familiar. You're on our exit.

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1: Copy 97.
0: Fort Bragg fire, engine 11626, hazardous condition electrical. Acknowledge power lines down upon response. This will be in the area of 17,975 North Highway 1. In the area of 17975 North Highway 1, RP reporting down power lines. First unit scene. Fort Bragg IC Command Red, Tactical V-Fire 23-1311.
2: Good.
3: Check all the dumpsters in the area described. I'm UTL. Any firearms, real or not?
4: Up to Spring Street, westbound and eastbound. I couldn't see anything down to Oak.
2: California 8, Tom, Ida, David, 472.
0: Power lines down at 1313.

0: Cat 3 Boy 73, 1195 Highway 101 northbound at the South Bypass.
1: 73 10 4 101 northbound at the South Bypass.

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3: Cold traffic, you can show unit 10-8, no report, not as reported, break.
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minutes now. He's described as an IMA, about 6'1", 40 years old, brown shirt, gray shorts, and Nike shoes. No weapons seen. Street. Break. 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Medical, West Church Street. 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

0: 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Oh, you said the last name was Malagon out of Redwood Valley, Class C, not commercial ballot. And one prior 23152B, point at 23593A, Adam. And one prior 23489A, Adam. Showing on court probation through 11 of 26. 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

0: 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You're 29X on Massive Garcia, born in 69, 27 status is suspended or revoked out of Bakersfield. 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
0: My computer kicked me off. Can I just get her 27 number?
1: That's A-firm. Her 27 number is going to be David 39 434 65.
0: Copy, thank you.

10, Mendocino County Fire Services, Howard Force with current dispatch levels, coastal ignition component 13, burn index 21, 94th percentile, dispatch level high, inland ignition component 17, burn index 21, 67th percentile, dispatch level medium, 1401. Mendocino County Fire Services, Howard Forest with current dispatch levels, coastal ignition component 13, burn index 21, 94th percentile, dispatch level high, inland ignition component 17, burn index 21, 67th percentile, dispatch level medium, 1401.

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0: 132. I have a local match for last of Schreiner, born in 84, and he's clear. Thank you, Max. 4.
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0: 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V132, year 29X, El Massive Shriner, born in 84, 27th status is valid out of Ukiah. Your subject shows to be the restrained person in a served criminal protective order, with the protected person being Lassa Williams, first of Cecily. Additionally, your subject shows to be on summary for 243E1. Terms include testing, shall not possess any type of dangerous weapon, search and seizure, peaceful contact with Cecily Danielle Williams, obey all laws. Limited 215 MJ only, community service 25 hours, abstain from alcohol, 52 week DV batters program. Otherwise, clear. Copy, code 4 on a search.
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4B132, that 28 comes back clear and current on an 04. The issue to the left of Selene, first of Anthony out of Lucerne.

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0: Orchard Inn on California 5, X-ray Paul, David 662. Can I get a readback on that 28, please?
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Usually there's a release of...

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2: 6U29X, I'm out of Baker, born in 99, 27 status is valid out of Ukiah, and she is clear.
1: Ukiah, went R19. Went R19, I'll be 98 from that west road site, and the rest of the units are still on scene.
2: 10-4.

0: 749, 2015 BMW, black in color, two plates, taken for B-Boy.
1: Don't touch the last names, it's hyphenated. Jesus Tapia Rodriguez. Jesus, common spelling, Tapia is Tom, Adam, Paul, Ida, Adam, Rodriguez, common spelling with a Z zebra. First of Jose, common spelling, 10-9 of 87, code 4.
2: 10-4, standby, copy, code 4.
3: I copy that, and it's going to be a two-vehicle 1181, 98 and out to the stolen vehicle. 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
0: 36, you're 29X on last of Tapia Rodriguez, born in 87, 27 status is expired out of Philo, otherwise he's clear.

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0: Little Lake Fire Battalion 1116, engine 1152, medic 9150. Traffic collision with possible extrication. The area of Highway 20, mile marker 27.1. The area of Highway 20, mile marker 27.1. Report of a logging truck versus a two-door sedan. First unit at scene, Willis IC, Command Red, Tactical Concourse, break. Little Lake Fire Battalion 1116, engine 1152, medic 9150, traffic collision with possible extrication. The area of Highway 20, mile marker 27.1. The area of Highway 20, mile marker 27.1, report of a logging truck versus a two-door sedan. First unit at scene, Willis IC, Command Red, Tactical Concourse, 1428.
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1: Can you control something?
0: Copy is 1431. 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
1: 9118, 1436.
0: Third, 636, will be

0: Forest, Medic 9141, not seen.
1: 41-1439. 2 Adam 90, UKS traffic, 21 to start.
2: 2 Adam 90.
1: 2 Adam 90, you can 1022, break 2 Charles 74, UKS traffic, 21 to start. 274, 1021 Mark Feliz calling from Point Arena High regarding a 2735 that occurred, unknown when. The victim's a student. He saw the report with CPS as well. He's requesting a 21 to start.
0: With the number, please.
1: 74, area code 916-521-3005.

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0: Forest, T-5400. The units are passing mile marker 25, continuing west.
1: Copies. Units passing mile marker 25, continuing west at 1443.
0: Howard Forest, Mike 9112 responding.

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2: 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It's going to be apartment number 8. RP First of Shows requesting a welfare check on her friend Lisa Vance, who lives at that location. She last spoke with her on May 22nd. It's unusual for them to go this long without speaking. RP said she could have been hospitalized for rehab, but unknown if she was.
0: Copy.
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0: 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About coming in to pick up paperwork.
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1: 7-5-6-6-2-10-4. I do have most of the Adam B paperwork, though.
2: So. 6-2-5-6. I copy. Thought it was here. I'll let the citizen know. And yeah.
1: 5-6-6-2-10-4.
0: Your attempt to?
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0: was the spillage of the lumber. I've advised the company to be in contact with Caltrans, as if they need to later shut down the lanes for retrieval of the wood. And I have a 27 and 228 fully rigged.
1: Area of 131 East Mill Street, across the South Main Street. 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Before an unknown type medical, additional information in CAD page, contacting PD to go in as route. As well, Command Red, Tactical Concord, all units stand by for another dispatch, 1453.
0: 3455 7 Lincoln 3. Are you ready for the second? Is 4 Larry Zebra 9710 and break for the
1: 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Before a female possible stroke, Command Red Tactical Concord, 1454.
2: Fourth Mech 911 responding.
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2: That's a negative. All I copied was static for the 27th. So again.
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3: Engine 6881 has been released from the Laws incident. 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
0: 38, going to be an agency assist over in the area of Safeway, 653 South State. Howard Forrest is requesting our assistance. They've received a 911 with a passerby who is getting screamed at by a male subject asking her to call 911, unknown if it's medical, but they're going to be headed that way and requesting our assistance. Additionally, I just had another RP call in stating they're out with the male subject and he's possibly 647F.
1: 10-4.
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1: 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Just confirming this is the Main Street side of Safeway.
0: Cam 38, they're going to be between Safeway and the Beehive in the grassy area is what Howard Forrest said.
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1: 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Yeah.

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0: for SAM 38. 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
1: Hey, Berm, standby. You can show what's out with him behind Safeway on the north side. Unrelated.

0: with the refire. Be in the alley near address of 223 South Corey Street. In the alley of 223 South Corey Street where an ash pile ignited. RP trying to put it out with the hose. First unit at San Corey IC, Command Red, Tactical Fuel Fire 23, 1505. David 27, Station 36. David 27, I have a Ricardo Suarez on 21. Can I transfer to you from the fraud case? Hospital. 9144 Hartford, copied your traffic break. Units dispatched to fire, South Corey Street, update information. This is going to be a fence on fire, four brake fire.
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3: 3638. Last connect, it's going to be Zebra Adam, Charles Henry, Adam Robert, Ida, Adam Sam. Isaiah is spelled Adam Zebra, Adam Ida, Adam Henry. DOB is 44001. Code 4.
0: Okay, bye.

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1: 10-4. 36-1-2, can you show me back around to my previous?
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2: 749,
3: 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We're going to have one rear plate, white in color, an L.A. County Sheriff's Peace Officer's license plate rim to the rear of the vehicle, and can you start me a SAM number?

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0: David 6, Station 36. I have a few matches. One born in 89. He's 1036. I also have one born in 66, and he's clear.
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0: 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One is no sight, one is sight.
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0: 3-6-2, it's going to be a 459 to a basement, 32301 Chimmins Ridge Road. The suspect's currently still in the basement. RP's also at location. I'm getting further.
1: Try 6-2-10-4 in route.

0: 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I think he's walking westbound along the bike trail by the Moore Commons.
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0: you can.
1: Alright, 3 Adam 6-2, go ahead.
0: 3 Adam 6-2. Yeah. The suspect's gonna be a WMA, unknown weapons, no clothing description. RP is going to be outside of the basement, no weapons on him. There's a gate location, but it's going to be open. He did say the property is 120 acres, but they're at

0: the residence.
1: 10-4, confirming yellow gate that is open.
0: The gate's going to be red, but it is open.
1: Red gate, 10-4.
2: Encounter boy 73, is the RP advised if he's waiting for the suspect outside to confront him?
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0: the 27 and the 28, as well as the logs, the briefing, please.
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0: Code 4 remaining, I've got a 29X return whenever you guys are clear.
1: 9 that left.
0: I have a 29X return for loss of powers when you're clear.
1: We're clear, go ahead.
0: I have a 29X on loss of powers, born in 99, 27 status is valid out of Ukiah, and he's clear.
1: 10-4, thank you. Code 4.
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1: 36-06, can you run last to Munoz X when you get a chance, please?
0: 10-4, standby.
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0: XLMS of Munoz, born in 89, 27 status is none issued out of Ukiah. Your subject shows to be 1036 Mary times 2. One no site, one site, both local. Otherwise, he's clear.
1: Yeah, what's good for remaining?
0: Good for remaining.

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Engine 6881 Medic 9118 Medical 1349 South Dora Street, Room 9 at the Ukiah Post Acute, 1349 South Dora Street, Room 9. 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

0: 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Do you want us to take it?
1: Adam 16, Evan. 118, Howard Force, you can cancel. He's now feeding. Believe the suspect's trying to push his way out because the wood is moving.
2: 10-4. We're getting pretty close.

turns clears, expired as of 10-8 of 23 to a 2004 Jaguar four-door. Last four of the VIN are 4853 to a Lassa Robinson out of Vallejo. Negative registration in progress.

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Adam 90, 1021, Naughty Bumbo calling from 19201 Lickers Drive regarding possible 532 PC that occurred via 21, and he's also just requesting a 21. Adam 60, can I status of the units?

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1: 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He's requesting to speak with an officer regarding his address being put on Facebook and along with his 290 reg status. He's concerned about his address being posted.

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0: 10UK, United Broadcast for 23103, southbound 101 and Perkins Street, a gray Dodge minivan, they played of 9 George Ocean Henry 889, tailgating near Miss TC's, last seen. Wanna go again, broadcast for 23103 UKI unit, southbound 101 at Perkins Street, a gray Dodge minivan, unknown, correction, plate similar to 9 George Ocean Henry 889, tailgating near Miss TC's, last seen 2 ago, no further information, UKI clear, KME 318 at 1557 hours.
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0: What's going on there?
2: 4B131, that's AFIRM. She recontacted and was requesting an email from 4B131 from you. And I told her that you were in court, so you would give her a call after.
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0: 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Command County Fire Red, Tactical V-Fire 22-1610.
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0: 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I'll be en route to the parking complaint on Talmadge at Reddick Cunningham.
1: 10, I copy. You're en route to the parking complaint, SR-222 in Reddick Cunningham Road, just east of the bridge, for two dogs tied up to the motorhome. Motorhome's been there approximately on and off for 3 weeks.
2: EPA for the paperwork.
3: Uncle Arthur.
1: Coast Deep 1, I copied a break southbound, but you broke. Can you 10-9? Break at southbound 101 and Norgard 253.

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0: 10-4. 56, lift assist, 33,851, Navarro Ridge Road, cross of North Highway 1, 33851, Navarro Ridge Road for lift assist, Command Red Tactical Concord 1620.
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1: 27 status is not issued out of Ukiah, and he is clear.
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0: stations, Mendocino County Fire Services, Howard Forest with current dispatch levels, coastal ignition component 19, burn index 20, 89th percentile, dispatch level high, inland ignition component 29, burn index 24, 89th percentile, dispatch level high, 1624. All stations, Mendocino County Fire Services, Howard Forest with current dispatch levels, coastal ignition component 19, burn index 20, 89th percentile, dispatch level high, inland ignition component 29, burn index 24, 89th percentile, dispatch level high, 1625.
1: 101 and Ridgewood Road, it is a motorhome trailer with the back broken open and a U-Haul that is unloading stuff from the motorhome into the U-Haul. Two males are with the U-Haul. They're in the parking lot of the truck scales.
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0: 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Address is going to be off of the first right off Navarro Ridge Road. Follow it all the way to the end.
1: 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Engine 1156, Hardy Airport, did you copy?

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Boy 122, and that you're out with the motorhome with two dogs.

0: return clear, expired as of 1/24/21 to a 1989 Ford motorhome. Last four of the VIN are 7204 to a last of Navarette out of Clear Lake. So negative registration in progress.
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0: Woody, last four of the men are 3059. To a Lassev Radloff out of Willett. The 27 returns to a Lassev Radloff out of Willett. 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

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engine 1152, transfer dozer 1143, transfer dozer 1145, transfer dozer 1142, Sin 11 Bravo, Willis Fire Crew 1, Chief 6807, S-ray vegetation fire in the area of 2401 Robinson Creek Road, cross of Highway 253, in the area of 2401 Robinson Creek Road, it's going to be a report of half an acre just off Boonville Road and Robinson Creek Road. First unit at scene, Robinson 9C, be command 8, tone 12, TAC, CDS, TAC 2, all units standby for checkback on command, break

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0: 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Harper's continuing with the response check back. Engine 6861.
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5: Howard Force, Prevention 1122 is responding.
0: Prevention 1122 at 1654. Harper.

0: We're holding traffic at Robinson Creek and 253. Starts with fires on both sides of the road. Robinson, I see traffic is scratchy, unreadable. I copy making access at the address given now.
1: One, go ahead.
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1: When I copied that, it appears the fires jumped on the north side and the south side. Can you 10-9 that last part?
2: Of Robinson Creek. It's on both sides.
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Air Tac 410 just down to the fire. 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

0: with you in sight.
1: 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I don't think we're going to work. Then I see up air attack, airdrome 3-1 able.
2: Howard Forrest copter 612 is off base responding to the Robinson incident with an ETA of 1707.
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Robinson, AirTAC Tower, Torrance. I got him initially. I haven't spoken to him in a little while, but I'm hearing you fine. Negative. I'll take your report. I have that there are fires on both sides of the road. That's all.